0: Adderall at 9 p.m. Never went to sleep. Awake all night with a galloping horse in my chest. Couldn't get off the couch. I scream, WTAF, what is wrong with your brain? That fixes it. Think like this.
1: Oh, no. Look, people need to slow down and read. Y'all are just eating and popping anything in your mouth. And then you're ending up in the hospital. We need to make this a fun summer. Read the labels and only do what you can handle.
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1: It's Nightly with Jade and Tyler, and I just have to say this. If you are still living at home, I mean, a lot of people have just graduated, so maybe they're feeling, you know, they might be 18, they might be in their 20s and feeling like, oh God, I don't have enough money to move into my own place. I would not panic whatsoever. Stack it up while you can. I lived with my parents for so freaking long, and my friends used to make fun of me and make slick comments. But guess who bought a house as soon as they moved out of their parents? Because I was able to have time to save it up. Every culture is different. If you're feeling like you're not keeping up with your friends because they're getting apartments and moving into new spots, I don't think you should worry that much.
2: Yeah, I made the dumb move by moving from Chicago to Tampa when I was 18. Got like 3 credit cards, didn't pay them off, ruined the credit score. Ooh. Right out the gate, like an idiot.
1: Hey, you learned early. So most people do.
2: And now there's a new study out. 60% of young adults have moved back home after leaving. 58% of young adults have moved back home at some point, and they don't see it as a failure. Like you said, there's nothing like a little reset. As long as you aren't like a lazy bum and you're not doing anything to help out the parents, living at home ain't bad.
1: I'm with you, Tyler. He's like, look, this is for a specific group of people. I'm not talking about the guy who's in his mom's basement and come on, mom. And he's way older, still ordering pizza to the basement door. Like, no, not him. You guys that are trying to figure it out, you're not alone.

0: It is Nightly with Jade and Tyler, and you know, it'd be nice if iconic pop artists, if they all had new music out. We got Olivia Rodrigo out with new music. Taylor Swift, we just heard it tonight. Sabrina Carpenter and Tate McRae. We just need those two to get it going, and we'll have everybody.
1: I'm with you. I miss that era of, like, the divas collaborating, and not just, like, doing it for the culture, like, just to have their names on it, but actually having hits come out of it.
0: Yeah, in a recent interview that Olivia did, she said she didn't rule out doing more collaborations, and especially collabing with Sabrina Carpenter. She said she would love to, and she would love to collab with a lot of artists.
1: I would love to see it.
0: Yeah, those are kind of like two different personalities. I feel like we get like sexual stuff from Sabrina, and then I think Olivia is more like artsy, sexy.
1: I'm with you.
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2: The vibes are high. It is Nightly with Jade and Tyler on this Juneteenth Father's Day weekend. We want to send you to go see Hilary Duff live in Nash Vegas, Nashville. You and a friend, Airfare Hotel. We'll take care of it all, Jade.
3: Look, I've never been to Nashville, but people hype it up so crazy that I'm like, I gotta experience. It seems like there's some sort of magic in the air. You've been, I assume.
2: Oh, it's such a great time. Broadway, it gets wild. And we're going to send you to go see Hilary Duff in Nashville. We'll get you that Nashville keyword coming up in minutes.

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1: 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And they're trying to figure out how to spice things up for the summer. 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

0: I know we see it happen in movies and TV shows all the time, but have you ever met anybody that's really like replaced the eyeballs of a teddy bear and put cameras in?
1: Yes, yes. Wolf of Wall Street. I remember that dirty scene in Wolf of Wall Street. But AI is not only taking over pretty much everything, they're now taking over teddy bears. There's a new generation of AI-powered teddy bears and toys that use ChatGPT to hold endless conversations with children as young as 3.
0: That's kind of creepy. First of all, you know, Build-A-Bear, we used to be able to record and you could put it in the bear, but that was like, it would say the same thing all the time, like Woody. Talking back and having full-blown conversations with a 3-year-old and up? Scary.
1: Yeah, and researchers say that there's a little problem because this can create intense emotional attachment in young children who may not understand that they are talking to a machine and not a real thing.
0: That is creepy AF. Like, you know those people that hang on to childhood blankets and like their little stuffed animals and they're like, he's been with me since day one. And it's like, girl, I can tell he's missing limbs and the fluff is falling out of him. But that's a different kind of attachment that could be created.
1: What else is next? What else is AI? Everything.
0: They're coming for everything, Tyler.
2: Dancing on the tightrope, trying to keep my eyes closed. I don't want to hurt. K92.

0: Jade, we got a new Gen Z term, and it's been around for a little bit, but Gen Zs are really biting into this one, and it's called orbiting. Do you know what that is?
1: I'm trying to put some context here, but I can't put my finger on it. What is orbiting?
0: It is the latest dating nightmare by Gen Z. Orbiting is referring to dating a situation where someone cuts off direct communication with you, but continues to engage with you on social media, like liking or viewing your post.
1: Oh, those are the worst, because it's like, you know, people talk about mixed signals. That's definitely giving mixed signals.
0: You think it's worse than ghosting?
1: I don't think it's worse than ghosting, but it's such a tease. Like, you don't really mess with me like that, but you on my story. It's giving confusion.
0: We've talked about this before. Remember back in the day, Instagram used to tell people what you were liking, what photos you were liking. Like, Tyler liked Vanessa's photo.
1: Absolute disaster and relationship killer.
0: Instagram always killing the relationships.
2: They say the holy water's watered down, and this town's lost its faith. Our colors will fade eventually, so if our time is running out, day after day, we'll make the mundane our masterpiece. Oh my, my, oh my, my love, I take one look at you, you're taking me out.

0: It is Nightly with Jade and Tyler. Jade, do you think you are attracted to a person or a pattern?
1: Ooh, you know what? If you lined up my exes in a room, none of them would look alike. You would actually be quite concerned. Like, what is your taste? Do you even have any? I think it's giving pattern. In the past, I always wanted the bad boys, but thank God the cycle is broken and I have a beautiful man. What has your past relationship dating history told you about you, Tyler?
0: Well, yeah, I'm lucky. I was a pattern guy before and now I'm a person, which is why I found my person.
1: Yes.
0: So that being said, many people are attracted to what feels familiar. Even if those relationships haven't worked out before, you may find yourself repeatedly choosing partners like Jade and I were just saying, with similar traits, behaviors, or emotional dynamics. The attraction isn't always about the person themselves. Sometimes it's just about recreating the pattern you've experienced. And then if you're looking for the people tend to look for chemistry. Like, do I genuinely like this person, or am I repeating the script like I followed before?
1: You've got to really be critically examining things when you first hit it off with someone. I like that you've told me in the past, you and your girlfriend laid it all out on the table. Those hard questions that you wondered, you guys laid it all out date one, which I love. Because at that point, you get to decide, am I going to stick around for this or am I out of here? But I think that you should really, really, really try to take away your lusty, rosy glasses and the physical attraction and just be like, would I be friends with this person? Start there. If the answer is no, run.
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8: The U.S. Treasury quietly released its official financial report for 2025. It appears by its own numbers, the U.S. government seems insolvent. It's reported that the Treasury shows about $6 trillion in assets and over $47 trillion in liabilities. Add it all up, and it looks like the U.S. owes more than $130 trillion it doesn't have. If that were a family, they'd earn $52,000 a year, spend $73,000, and already be more than $1 million underwater. 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
2: So, Chad, there's a new dating trend called practice dating.
3: Yeah, which sounds like something a coach says before a playoff game.
2: Yeah, practice dating, come on. The idea is to go out with people who aren't normally your type because photos and profiles don't tell the whole story.
3: Honestly, that's probably true, where we've all met people who look great on paper and then...
2: Then they started talking.
3: Yeah, exactly.
2: But have you ever done something like this, Tyler? Like, I feel in movies, growing up as a girl, you always feel like your teenage years, your college era, especially college, I would say, you feel like you're supposed to have a, quote, dating life. And I'm like, I never had that. There was a period of time after the pandemic where I had been single for 3 years, and I was like, it's time to start dating. The couple of people that I forced myself to go out with, because I'm like, I don't know, the girls make it look fun in movies, I hated it, because I wasn't even into them. So for me, I believe you should date a lot of people to figure out what you like, but practice dating by going out on dates with people you normally wouldn't, I don't know. What do you think?
3: Yeah, you got to go out there and meet certain types of people so you know what you're attracted to and what you're not.
2: That's true. Because at the same time, sometimes you end up crushing on or falling for people that you would never expect. And that's always a nice surprise.
0: Nightly with Jade and Tyler.
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0: So most singles say that the perfect first date lasts somewhere between 2 and 4 hours.
1: Which means if you're checking your watch after 20 minutes, that's probably not your soulmate.
0: I wouldn't think so. It's Nightly with Jade and Tyler. I'm curious to know, what's the longest date you remember being on? Like, how many hours did it stretch? And what do you think the first perfect date time frame should be?
1: Hours? How about days?
0: Ooh, come on, Spice. Talk about it.
1: I remember one time a couple years ago, went on a date. Obviously, it was like a dinner date. And then it flew into the morning, into brunch. And then we went our separate ways.
0: I love that. This is making me have flashbacks to meeting my boyfriend. The first day we hung out the next 9 days. And then I started really panicking at the end of that 9 days. And I was like, I need my space. I need to go home. It's happening too fast. But when it's like that, it's like that. How do you-

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0: It's Nightly with Jade and Tyler. We were just talking about how long you should spend on a first date out with someone, but 61% of singles say they won't travel more than 30 minutes for a first date.
1: Which is fascinating because some people drive further than that for tacos.
0: Look, what's the furthest you've ever traveled, Tyler, for somebody you like? And more importantly, was it worth it? Have you ever crossed state lines? Ever caught a flight?
1: Yeah, of course. I mean, right now, my girlfriend and I, we live about 45 minutes. She lives on the north side of the city. I live on the south side, so that's kind of a far, but you do it. If he wants to, he will.
0: Yeah, I'm with you. I don't know that I've ever... Actually, once I took a road trip, and it was only about 6 hours or so. But for me, it felt dramatic, and I was just like, I barely know this guy. I hope...

0: Sometimes dating can be exhausting between practice dating, dating apps, distant rules, a 100 other unwritten expectations. I mean, what are we doing here, Jade?
1: I have to agree with you. I'm like, is dating becoming harder these days, or is it easier because we have all of this tech and all of these apps? What do you think?
0: Yeah, it feels like applying for a mortgage at this point, or credit score.
1: It is tough. I don't know how people, I think that because we're so isolated and we do spend so much time at home, we spend so much time online, people aren't going out into the field and just meeting each other like normal. I always trust a mutual friend recommendation when it comes to talking to somebody. Like, I gotta find somebody that knows this person. I can't go straight up stranger. What about you?
0: I don't mind stranger dating with my personality. I don't care. I'm good.
1: It actually kind of makes, yeah, it makes for a good, makes for good research.
0: Good stories.
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0: It's Nightly with Jade and Tyler, and a creator online went frame by frame through Guy Fieri clips, and he noticed something weird.
1: Yeah, apparently Guy takes a bite, chews a couple times, and then the camera magically cuts away.
0: Sometimes it looks like he's even storing food in his cheeks.
1: Which honestly makes sense if you've hosted food shows for decades.
0: This is exactly how I feel about the foodie creators. Like, that was such a big boom in the influencer slash content creation space, and I'm like, are y'all tired of eating? There's no way you're eating that whole spread by yourself.
1: I give Dave Portnoy a lot of credit, El Presidente from Barstool Sports, because he does like 6-7 pizza reviews in a day, and I'm like, how are you eating that much pizza? And he orders a whole box, so I was like, what does he do with the rest of that pizza?
0: That is nuts. I can definitely put a pie away myself, but 6-7? No.
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4: The U.S. Treasury quietly released its official financial report for 2025. It appears by its own numbers, the U.S. government seems insolvent. It's reported that the Treasury shows about $6 trillion in assets and over $47 trillion in liabilities. Add it all up, and it looks like the U.S. owes more than $130 trillion it doesn't have. If that were a family, they'd earn $52,000 a year, spend $73,000, and already be

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0: Question for you tonight, Tyler. Do you believe in luck? Do you believe that some of us may be luckier than others? Or do you believe it's just all left in the hands of fate?
1: I believe in luck. I believe in serendipity. I believe in fate. I believe in all three.
0: I do too, honestly. I feel like it's a combination, a cocktail of all those things that come together for the greater good of someone's life.
1: There was a news story that said, on a scale of 1 to 10, how much does luck play in someone's life?
0: Ooh, yeah, I am curious to know.
1: Top answer was 6 or 7, meaning, yeah, the majority of people think that luck does play a big part in someone's life.
0: There are those scenarios that happen where you're in the right place at the right time and you're just like, it could not happen any other way. Had I not been here at this time, had I not met this person, had I not asked this question, where would I be? Might not even be sitting here.
1: My girlfriend, she's pretty religious, and she says, each their own religion. That's what's great about this country, is you can believe in what you want to believe in. She's like, I believe in God brought us together. And I'm like, I'm not going to say no to that.
0: I definitely feel that. Thank you for dinner, baby.

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0: So we talk about AI on this show a lot and how it's helping out, and then it's also ruining careers. Well, a new study evaluated 30 different careers to see which professions are successfully holding the line against AI.
1: Ooh.
0: Top four, construction managers. Yeah, I can't really see AI constructing on what to do on a job site.
1: True.
0: Dentists, you know, doctor. I don't see in the future where a robot is going into your mouth and cleaning your teeth.
1: I pray not, but we might be speaking too soon. Hopefully not.
0: Surgeons, obviously. That is hands-on skill. And physical therapist in at number one, the most AI-proofed job out there.
1: You know, like, even when you go to the nail salon, you get on those, like, a massage chair, and it just doesn't feel anywhere near as good as hands. Machine can't do what those hands can.
0: And yeah, this isn't 1980 RoboCop. We also need police and detectives. That's in at number five on this list. So yeah, no RoboCops yet. We need human beings, and we appreciate all of our law enforcement as well.

0: It's Nightly with Jade and Tyler, and we touched on this a little bit early in the show. I think when you're young, you feel invincible, and summer's the time for so much fun and adventure, doing crazy things with your friends, but we got to draw a line. Tyler and I want you guys to stay safe. I saw this story trending on social media. There was a girl and two friends. They had just graduated high school. I mean, this might have been the night of graduation or something, maybe a day after. This girl was like, hey, I want to do the Oak 100 challenge. It was like Oak Drive, Oak Ridge, something like that. It was a 35-mile-an-hour road. She wanted to do the Oak 100, she says, Tyler, right? She took off. The other two girls in the car didn't want to do it. 100 miles an hour ended up wrapping their car around a tree. The two passengers died. The driver did not. And when you're young, I just feel like you have this idea that it could never be you.
1: Yeah, speaking about staying safe, there's cars under 20K for teen drivers. What are the safest ones? That's what we're talking about here. On the list here, Mazda 3 hatchback, 2019 25 model, $13,000. That's not too bad. A Mazda 3 sedan, $13,000. There's also a Toyota Camry, 2025, about $17,000. Nissan Altima, $17,000. So fairly priced first cars for your teenager. Or, you know, just give them the old car.
0: The thing that I like about all those that you just listed, reliable, good on gas, and you won't have to worry about getting a new one for a long while.
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0: 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I'm Chris Jordan, president of Sunnyview. 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
1: Every great party throughout history was made possible thanks to Sharky's. 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Sharky's was there. Aunt Helen's 80th birthday party wouldn't have been the same without Sharky's. 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

I got drive, I don't need a car. Money really all that we fiending for. 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I'm a demon lord. Fall off what? I ain't seen the horse. Called your bluff, better cite the source. 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

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No guessing. 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
1: They say the holy water's watered down, and this town's lost its faith. 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Oh my, my, oh my, my love, I take one look at you, you're taking me.

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2: It's almost high school graduation time.
3: Oh, boy.
2: Boy, I remember when I was applying to colleges, and I think I applied maybe four. I didn't fill out that many applications.
3: Was Ithaca your first choice?
2: Yeah, it turned out when I got financial aid, it was my first choice. Okay. I wasn't quite sure that I was going to be able to afford a private college. Then again, Ithaca was like $9,000 a year back then.
3: Oh, my God.
2: I now think it's like $60,000.
3: What year did you go to school? 1910?
2: I mean, it's crazy. We always talk about this because I feel like, you know, college tuitions have gone up so tremendously. And yet salaries for those that are just starting out have not gone up that much. So I don't know how you guys do it. But how about this? Patrick Pruitt of Woodland High School in McDonough, Georgia, submitted 270 college applications, potentially setting a national record. His mother said he was not one to limit himself and wanted to explore all of his options.
3: Why don't you just mail every college in the country?
2: Well, I mean, unless things have changed, it cost money. Every single college application costs money.
3: Oh, boy.
2: He targeted environmental science programs, and after developing an efficient routine, apparently completed applications in 5 minutes each. He, okay, 3.8 unweighted GPA, which is not amazing, 1,200 SAT score, earning acceptance.
3: That's pretty impressive.
2: I mean, yeah. I mean, but 3.8 is not like 4.0.
3: Well, true.
2: He earned acceptance to 264 schools with scholarship offers exceeding $17 million.
3: God bless him. Did he choose one?
2: Well, he did not get into Dartmouth, but he selected, that was his dream school. He selected Knox College in Illinois, a $260,000 aid package.
3: Wow.
2: And plans to help other students through an organization and advises applicants to be authentic, original if you want to be accepted.
3: I wonder if he applied to SUNY ESF.
2: I don't know, maybe. Out of those 270, I would not be surprised.
3: Could have been the new Oakey the Acorn.
2: There you go. That could have been part of his financial aid package.
3: Well,
2: right?
3: I guess you're going to get that many offers back.
2: Yeah,
3: it's kind of like you get to pick and choose.
2: I have not looked into how much it costs to apply. Mm-hmm. I think, you know, my mom would not have been like, she wants to explore all her options. She would have said, well, choose three or four.
3: You're either going to go to
2: probably
3: community college. Or you're going to go to wherever we'll give you the most financial aid.
2: There you go.
3: Right?
2: Things have changed back in the day.
3: Well, good luck, seniors.
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2: Congratulations to the New York Knicks.
3: Hey, how about that?
2: In five games, the NBA championship.
3: For the first time in 53 years, wow. Believe it or not.
2: That blows my mind.
3: And even though the winning was in San Antonio, Texas, New Yorkers celebrated, but fires were set, vehicles destroyed, including five school buses that were hired to transport World Cup fans from MetLife Stadium.
2: Nothing says congratulations like burning some school buses. That's what I like to do.
3: Yeah, they were celebrating, but pretty exciting. So, yeah, the next one is Series 4-1.
2: They didn't lose.
3: I was going to say, I mean, you see all the devastation, you're like, oh, they must have been upset. No, they were just very excited.
2: Yeah, right.
3: I guess that's not unusual, though. They just are so beside themselves.
2: There was a great video, I forget where, I think it was on Instagram, that someone was taking, like, from the Jersey side of Manhattan. And right when the winning basket sank and they were declared the champions, you could hear the roar in the entire city
3: that is
2: from
3: crazy.
2: Across the water. It was.

0: They did not win. But
1: they still made it. They made it to the final, right?
0: Yep. West Genesee with their lacrosse. Okay. Jamesville DeWitt with their lacrosse team and Marcellus. So they went very, very far, and we're still very, very proud of them that they made it almost to the state championship. And
1: you didn't say my daughter's intramural badminton team.
0: Every single time we do sports, I always don't have somebody, but I just wanted to bring up the highlights of that's what I saw regarding, you know, New York Knicks on down.
1: You didn't mention my son's Little League scrimmage.
0: And we're so proud of all of you.
1: It was just a practice, but you could have mentioned it.
0: I was driving in the rain yesterday, and I went by one of the county parks, and they were playing, I don't know. It looked like so. I don't even know. It was probably T-ball or something. I don't know. Was it little kids? Yeah, I guess. I went by out of the corner of my eye. I'm thinking, oh, God, you poor parents as it's pouring rain on a Sunday afternoon. So... not only to those that play all the sports, but all the parents that are behind them.
1: You didn't mention my husband's dart league. They did pretty well.
0: Good weekend for Central New York sports.
1: Congratulations.
0: That's for sure.
1: All the winners and competitors everywhere. Can we all just get along? Please don't burn any school buses.
0: No, goodness. All right.
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1: Well, three severed cow heads have been found over the past month just off Erie Boulevard East in Syracuse.
2: Which is strange because severed cow head night is Friday at NBT Bank Stadium.
3: Or they found the same location. I need more information.
1: Like around, see, okay, they...
3: Are they just a head? Or
2: just a head.
1: And it's
3: in a bag?
1: Well,
2: two bags and one cooler.
1: Ted now is the expert on this.
3: Okay.
1: Syracuse police have commented, but not like official press release. They've commented because they're, I believe, were just found by runners and things in the area. And so
3: they're not even like supposed to be found.
1: They're investigating. Well, I don't know. There's got to be some sort of a...
3: It's supposed to be traumatic for Julie.
4: It's always the runners who find things, too.
3: Well, the state fair is so... agriculture.
1: Yes.
3: There's some mass cow murderer, serial killer out there.
1: I just don't know where this is going to go. I don't know where this is going to go.
2: The only thing worse than finding a severed cow's head in a cooler is going to the cow birthing tent at the fair when they're about to deliver.
3: We did see that once. Really, the girls were little. The girls were little, and we just happened to be there. And
1: people like that.
4: Oh my gosh! So you can sign up for the text alerts, like the around the clock updates on it.
1: They're all about it. Yeah. I mean, those that run it, I don't know how they can handle it all fair long.
2: But I'm thinking though, you wouldn't like sever a cow's head for like butcher purposes, would you?
3: How about the person in the walking down the street running, oh, there's a cooler. I wonder what's in it. Maybe it's full of ice cold beverages. Nope.
1: Well,
3: it's a cow.
2: That would be such an Amy thing to do, is to see a cooler on the side of the road and open it.
3: Oh, maybe there's ice cold lemonade in there.
2: I wonder what's in there.
1: I've gone down that road before.
3: Well, that's a nice cooler.
1: Erie Boulevard and Beatty Street.
3: How big is this cooler? Or how small is the head? Cow heads
2: are pretty substantial.
3: Right?
1: I know. I don't have any more information, but once we do have it,
3: we need to put the 93Q
1: you.
3: I-team on this.
2: Right. Not since the woman was driving in from Rochester with all the old TVs and leaving them in a parking lot on the north side. Remember that?
1: I do remember that. And they got to the bottom of that one.
2: They found her.
1: So chances are they're looking over surveillance videos. I mean, it's kind of right in Erie Boulevard section.
2: So strange.
1: So, yeah. I'm sure we'll be hearing more.
3: I can't wait.
1: About it.
3: I get all my news and information from Ted and Amy in the morning.
2: Well,
3: that's why I'm one of the most misinformed person on the planet.
1: Okay, now. Relatively accurate.
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3: Are you a fan of roller skating?
4: Who's not a fan of roller skating?
3: Well,
4: let me specify. I'm a fan of the chunky, old-fashioned four-wheel roller skates.
3: Okay.
4: I'm not a fan of rollerblading.
3: Well, that's all right, because either one is accepted. Syracuse Mayor Sharon Owens has announced plans for Skate in the Square pop-up.
4: Say what now?
3: Skate in the Square pop-up at Clinton Square to be held next Tuesday, June 23rd, all the way through Saturday, June 27th. Kind of like they do the ice rink, but it's going to be roller skating.
4: Oh, whoa, okay.
3: You can pay $5 admission and bring your skates or rent them or blades. There's a couple of special nights like Pride Night and Mayor's Night, and I just shared the schedule right up on our Ted and Amy Nutty
4: Mayor Owens roller
3: Facebook
4: skate?
3: Page. She said that she's doing this because she has very fond memories of growing up roller skating.
4: Mayor, I have fond memories of roller skating growing up too, but it doesn't mean I can still do it.
3: She's apparently
4: still
3: try? A roller skater. Yeah, well, there's a mayor's night. I mean,
4: you know, we have mayoral pads
3: and helmet. We're not gonna let you down with not having the mayor skate. Should there be a mayor's night?
4: I would hope the mayor would skate.
3: So she said, yeah, that she just loved roller skating and has such great memories of when she was a kid that she wanted to bring it downtown.
4: Yeah, I would not miss a roller skating party in elementary school.
3: Mm.
4: You know?
3: Oh,
4: I could skate backwards.
3: Oh, really?
4: I could do figure eights.
3: Really?
4: I was a master on skates.
3: Well?
4: At 8 years old.
3: It's not too late, babes.
4: We'll
3: get you.
4: There's a risk of bone breakage.
3: We'll get you padded up. Not bungee jumping, just rollerblading.
4: You know how they say you never forget how to ride a bike? I may have.
3: Well,
4: I may have forgotten how to do that and roller skate.
3: We'll talk. This might be your opportunity.
4: All right.
3: To skate with the mayor.
4: Some of that classic organ music they used to have at the roller skating
3: parties. I'm very excited about this. Okay.
4: The hokey pokey.
3: I'm glad I'm ending
4: with
3: roller.
4: Did you do the hokey pokey on roller skates? Because I did.
3: You can tell Ted has like a week and a half off because he's very excited.
4: I'm looking forward to
3: you can tell.
4: But you know what I won't be doing? Anything risky.
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0: truly is a summer to remember.
1: And we haven't even hit summer yet.
0: Right? It's not even official until Sunday, right?
1: Yeah, Father's Day is the first day of summer. There's a lot going on, but it's definitely feeling more like it today. Highs in the 70s under some sunny skies. 59 in Syracuse here at 93Q.
0: Yeah, three times every weekday we give you a chance to win some great summer to remember prize packs. We have caller number 10, Heidi, standing by. Heidi, how are you?
2: I'm good, thanks. How are you guys?
0: Wonderful. Have we done anything or do we have any big plans for summer? Are we doing anything fun this year?
2: A lot of projects around the house.
1: Love that.
2: Some of those are fun, but not all of them.
0: Oh, that's true. All right. Well, listen, we've got something fun for you to win here because you're calling number 10. And Amy had the news story earlier that the mayor is doing Skate in the Square next week.
1: I know. That's coming up in my news in just a few minutes.
0: So, Heidi, I'm inspired to put on some skates and skate over to pick up your prize.
1: Boy, this is not going to end well. Are you sure?
0: See how I do here.
1: You have vacation coming up. I'm not sure.
3: I don't know if this is going to be good.
1: This is not going to... Are you all right?
0: Amy, just take this.
1: Why do you... make these plans.
0: Maybe a broken tailbone.
1: Heidi, don't even say that. And now you got vacation. We don't want you on the couch all week.
0: I'm going to be laid up.
1: We're just kidding. He's all right, Heidi. Don't be nervous. And you should be very excited because we have a pair of tickets to Seabreeze Amusement Park. That'll be really fun. Summer to remember.
0: Down the thruway.
1: Parks are warming up nicely. Seabreeze is a great spot, which is in Rochester.
0: Right, yeah.
1: That's
0: I love
1: where
0: it.
1: We're going to send you this summer.
0: Hook's Lagoon, all that fun
1: water
0: rides.
1: You can take a little break from all those projects and head to Seabreeze for a day, okay?
2: Absolutely. Thank you so much.
0: You're welcome, Heidi. Do you hang on the line? Be listening in the noontime hour. Joey Walker will give you your next chance to win a fabulous Summer to Remember prize pack with 93Q.
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3: Joey is holding down the fort. Are we still going to do the...
4: It's a fort. Yes.
3: Fort.
4: I always thought it was a...
5: Joey used to think it was holding down the fork.
3: Really?
5: Yeah.
4: It's fort. I found out.
5: He had a news story when you were gone that mispronounced words people do.
3: Yeah.
5: Phrases.
3: Nip it in the butt. Did you think it was nip it in the butt?
4: I think so.
3: Or nip it in the bud.
5: No, it's nip it in the bud.
3: Bud, like a flower bud.
5: Bud.
4: Oh, really?
3: Nip it in the bud.
5: Yeah.
3: Yeah.
5: And the word you and I were saying wrong our entire lives was lackadaisical. It's not lackadaisical.
3: We thought there was an S in there.
5: Always
3: or an
5: said
3: X.
4: Lackadaisical.
5: My whole life I said lackadaisical.
3: In fact, we learned it because we corrected somebody at the Legion and they were like, let's look it up. And we were wrong.
5: Our mistake.
3: Now, did you hear our conversation about America's time capsule, Joey, that will be buried on July 4th and not open for the next 250 years?
4: That's really happening?
3: Yeah.
4: 250 years?
3: Yeah, they're going to be doing that as part of the celebration.
5: And they're looking for ideas of what represents American society today to put in the time capsule. Can't be anything that's going to spoil.
4: Okay.
3: Anything that's like adhesive that's going to ruin.
5: Can't be anything that's
3: going
5: to affect other things in the time capsule.
3: Which it seems like they already said an iPhone, but I
4: was just
3: going
4: to say,
3: an iPhone was the first thing
4: that popped into my head.
3: Like, but something could happen to that, like the battery could leak or something like that, or are they going to
4: remove
3: the battery out?
5: Yeah, take the battery out.
3: Yeah, okay.
5: I'm thinking something AI-ish, like a Alexa Echo Dot or something.
4: That would
5: like
4: be good.
5: What else would represent society?
4: Everything
5: today?
4: Is just...
3: Did you ever do any time capsules growing up?
5: How about a Taylor Swift record?
3: See, that might be...
5: That would be a good thing.
3: I think they're asking every single state to think of something.
4: Yeah. Okay.
3: So,
4: 250 years
5: from
4: now.
5: Did you do time capsules as a kid?
4: No. Never did stuff like that.
5: Like for school? Either?
4: No.
5: Really?
4: I don't think so.
5: Did you ever do the helium balloon release?
4: No.
5: Where you would write your name on a postcard and like put it in plastic and then attach it to a bunch of helium balloons and see how far away it goes.
4: No, my parents weren't looking for me to get kidnapped, Ted. We didn't do that.
5: It was school.
3: But that whole thing now, you think back, it's like, let me be a small child, write my name and address and phone number on a postcard.
4: Yeah.
3: Tell them that I'm a small child and then attach it to helium balloons, which are really bad for the environment.
5: All right.
4: And then a stranger in the van receives
3: that. See that.
5: All right, it was like 1968.
3: I'm 8 years old and I live at Marcellus.
5: It was 1968. People weren't kidnapping children back then.
3: There were still children being kidnapped. It's just that maybe we're not as intelligent.
5: Make sure you include your phone number and the time you'll be home alone.
3: Okay. I don't think that they're doing that anymore.
4: No, that's
3: not
4: a good
3: thing.
4: Mention,
3: you're really not supposed to be releasing those balloons.
5: I was in that environment.
3: You talk about me killing sea turtles with my plastic straws.
5: Yeah.
3: Nothing like a bunch of rubber helium balloons.
5: Well, I'm not
3: alone.
5: I mean, you did it too, didn't you?
4: You put your name and phone number and address out there to the world?
5: The whole class did.
4: Why?
5: Go outside on the field and let them go.
3: How are we feeling about the message in a bottle? Because that intrigues me.
4: I
3: feel like
4: that's
3: more environmentally conscious, right, is to put a message. Still, you would not want to include...
5: Yeah, but what body of water would you throw it in around here? It's not like it's going to go to Jamaica.
3: Well, no, it could. It's all linked.
5: My name is Steve, and I live in Pulaski. I got your message.
3: All of the waterways are connected at some point.
5: Do you think?
3: Yes, you throw it into one of the canal systems.
5: I threw it as a creek in Marcellus.
3: Okay.
5: Well, my name is Tom. I live in Camillus. Your model drifted down.
3: I love those message in a bottle things when they happen.
4: That'd be a good way to date somebody. There you go. You put your name, all your information, and then you put the message in the bottle, and then a girl gets it. Think of Ted.
5: I would need
4: he's
5: a little
4: put
5: quicker response than putting a message in a bottle.
3: I mean,
4: and he's going to put it out there.
3: How long would that take? I mean, we don't have decades.
4: And some amazing girl's going to get that bottle.
3: No, I mean, this year?
5: That's
3: or
5: the
3: just
5: thing.
3: In general?
4: It take a few
5: it's
4: years.
5: Like decades.
3: Yeah.
4: It takes that long?
5: Oh, he's no longer with us. Yeah, he would have loved to meet you, but he passed away five years ago.
3: The message in a bottle may not be as timely as we're looking for that.
4: No.
3: But I do kind of like that concept, and that is, as long as you keep your personal information on the down low, I kind of appreciate that. I don't know, what other ways did they used to do that? With the balloons, with the bottles.
5: Yeah, it was like pen pals. How about pen pals? Did you ever get like a list of addresses from like Ireland or something?
3: Yeah.
5: And you were supposed to write to somebody and make a pen pal?
4: Did I miss out on
5: that either?
4: Maybe it's a generation thing.
3: Yeah, allegedly they were all children as well.
1: You know why it worked for us? Because we could write cursive. They can't do that today.
4: Yeah. We used to do like a chain letter. I feel like that was a thing.
5: No,
3: where you would have to make sure that if you got it, you mailed it out to five. That used to drive me nuts.
1: What about that?
3: I never did that. That's like holding you hostage.
4: Yeah, I don't like it.
1: Did you do that flat Stanley thing?
3: Oh, flat Stanley.
1: Where you mail the little cardboard character. And
3: you take a picture of it.
1: You're

0: in 1964.
1: I just got a email from Flat Sally, who just received my message in a bottle that I sent out 25 years ago. Her name is Flat Sally.
0: Well, maybe there's
2: from the 60s.
0: Okay. I just something to think about.
1: All right.
0: And we're excited about America's time capsule.
1: There you go.
3: Last time on Ted and Amy in the Morning.
4: Ted and Amy in the Morning.
1: Amy had the news story earlier that the mayor is doing skate in the square next week.
0: I know.
1: Heidi, I'm inspired to put on some skates and skate over to pick up your prize.
0: Boy, this is not going to end well. Are you sure?
1: See how I do it.
0: I have vacation coming up. I'm not sure.
2: I don't know if this is going to be good.
0: Are you all right?
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0: Why do you make these plans?
2: Maybe a broken tailbone.
0: Heidi, don't even say that. And now you got vacation. We don't want you on the couch all week.
2: I'm going to be laid up.
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2: Unprecedented early week spotting of general manager Jason Smorell of your amazing Syracuse Mets.
3: It's a double dip.
2: It's a double dip.
3: It's two great tastes that taste great together.
4: Oh, my goodness.
3: The great New York State Fair and the Syracuse Mets.
4: We also have Julie LaFave, who is the director of the great New York State Fair.
2: Welcome.
4: Pleasure to have
5: Hello.
4: You. I normally see you so much in a couple of... In fact, I was at a Blues Fest at the State Fairgrounds over the weekend, and you have the countdown. I'm trying to... Was it 74 days or something? And I'm like...
5: When it goes down to single digits, it gets like it's scary.
2: I don't know, Julie. I don't think I've ever seen you sitting before.
5: It doesn't happen long.
2: You're always constantly on the move out at the fairgrounds.
4: Well, we have a couple of really fun things that are happening.
2: Okay.
4: And Jason is here because it is the great New York State Fair night this coming Saturday.
2: Really?
3: Yes, it's
4: going to
3: be awesome.
2: How fun is that?
4: Tell me what's going on.
3: Would you like to know what time it is and where you can park?
2: Yes. Okay. Don't make Jason cry.
4: I'm not going to make Jason cry.
3: It is going to be awesome. It is Super Saturday, and we're kind of like the fair a little bit, right? We have great food, and it's great fun, and it's music, and it's a great vibe. So it's great New York State Fair night. It's going to start, gates open at 4:30 with a great baseball giveaway celebrating the oldest fair
5: in the country.
3: In the country.
2: Wow, that's
3: incredible. 150 years of professional baseball in Syracuse. So it's got a great baseball giveaway with all the logos of all the teams that we've been over the years.
4: Oh, I love that.
3: Mini Kiss is playing the Chevy All-American live music stand.
2: I have been waiting at least like, when was the last time? 10 years ago they were
3: 2015.
2: Here?
3: 2015.
4: Oh my goodness.
5: Full face makeup.
2: A decade for
5: Full
2: Mini
5: face
2: Kiss to
5: makeup,
2: come
5: everything.
3: Everything.
5: The hair.
3: It is so awesome. So
4: that
3: Mini Kiss is going to be
4: exciting.
3: There. Playing as all the fans come in. You can hang out there. We have happy hour specials. Hilby, the skinny German juggling adult male, is going to be give that flavor of the fair.
4: Go ahead, Ted.
2: Can I tell you the last time we saw Hilby, he was mad at us because we were doing karaoke on our deck right there at the fair, and he was performing in front of us, and you couldn't hear him over the karaoke.
5: Yeah, you don't mess with Hilby.
2: He climbed up the side of the deck, and he's like, turn your music down! No one can hear my jokes!
5: I'm trying to tell jokes and no one can hear them!
4: He's a big draw,
5: That's spot on impression.
4: Yes. He scares us.
2: I'm juggling my pins and no one can hear me.
4: I'm just warning you.
5: So don't put him next to Mini Kiss.
3: I think we're just going to turn the DJ down. Hilby just do Hilby. He's going to be cruising around and just doing his act.
2: He is such
3: and
2: a
3: being
2: huge draw.
3: He does. Angry all over the concourse at historic NBT Bank Stadium.
4: Does he come from Germany? Or does he
2: is originally from Germany.
4: Well, I get it, but I mean, does he?
2: I don't think he's flying in from Munich for.
4: I don't know. That's what I
5: think
4: was
5: he's
4: asking.
5: Local.
3: Yeah,
5: he's local.
3: He lives. I believe he lives in Ithaca.
5: Yeah.
4: Really?
3: Yeah. I'm assuming.
5: We shouldn't give that away, though. We shouldn't tell people that.
2: Turn some music down.
4: You can see him shopping at the local Wegmans, you know?
2: Right.
4: Probably.
2: Actually, I have a friend, I think, that went to, like, clown college with him or something.
4: Oh, you're kidding.
3: And we have a bunch of fans that are just so excited
2: that we're
3: doing with the fair, but Hilby's coming. And then there's a whole another bunch of people that are so excited about Mini Kiss. I mean, last time Mini Kiss was there, we probably had... We used to do this happy hours before. Kathleen set it all up, and nobody came to him except for when Mini Kiss was there, and we had like 800 people there.
2: Wow.
3: So I'm hoping that Mini Kiss is going to have a triumphant return.
2: So what time do the gates open? Is it a little earlier than
3: 4:30?
2: 4:30.
3: Yeah,
2: okay.
3: We're going to open at 4:30 with happy hour specials and Mini Kiss right when you come in, right with the baseball giveaway. The vibe's going to start early, and then it's going to be a great night. We're going to finish with post game fireworks extravaganza. Talk about the fair all night.
2: Are you going
5: to have some freebies?
2: Are you going to have
5: people
2: gonna be
5: there? Fair freebies.
2: You got some fair swag.
5: Oh yeah, absolutely.
3: They're giving away horses.
2: Here's the number one question I get asked at the fair. You giving away bags?
4: They love bags.
2: Channel 3's giving away bags.
5: We give away luggage tags and pins.
2: Channel 9 gave me 2 bags. You got any bags?
3: Hopefully they're clear bags.
4: Are we just going through the voices of the Great New York State Fair this morning?
2: Who are you? I'm Amy from 93Q. Give me your autograph. Well, where are you from? Pennsylvania.
4: Yeah, they don't care as long as it's free. All right, so more big news, though, when it comes to the Great New York State Fair.
5: We have the spring into summer sale this weekend. We're celebrating the first day of summer, the baseball game, Juneteenth, Father's Day. We put it all into one, and you can buy advance sale discount tickets.
4: Oh,
2: people
4: awesome.
2: Live for the advance sale.
5: I know.
3: This is a hot topic. I don't know. I'm throwing you under the bus here. Are we going to be able to get them at the Mets game?
5: We will have some freebies.
3: Ooh, we get freebies.
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5: Yes,
3: boom, I love
5: absolutely.
3: It.
1: So
5: and
1: as
5: get free
1: of Friday,
5: Thursday to Monday. So you have
2: bag,
5: there's no excuses.
2: Okay. You got a bag.
1: Simmer down. As of Thursday.
2: Matt Mulcahy, he gave me 3 bags.
5: Wait, we got to bring some bags, I guess.
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1: In studio joining Jason is Julie Lefebvre, director of the Great New York State Fair, because this coming Saturday is Great New York State Fair night at the Syracuse Mets NBT Bank Stadium.
2: And we have six tickets to give away to enjoy that. Mm. Baseball giveaway. He'll be the skinny German juggle.
3: Imagine if he gained a bunch of weight over the winter and now he's just fat. And you're like, that's the skinny German boy?
2: You're going to think of us when he yells at you. I'm just telling you. All right.
4: I stepped in some dog poo on your concourse. I can't get it off my lederhosen.
2: All right. We have Don on the line.
1: Don.
2: He's ready to play some Blank Slate.
1: Hi, Don. How are you?
5: Good. How are you?
1: Wonderful. Don, just for being our 10th caller and playing some Blank Slate, we have tickets for you for Saturday's game, the Syracuse Mets. Great New York State Fair night out at NBT Bank Stadium. Six tickets for you for Saturday.
2: It doesn't matter how well you do, because it's going to be very difficult. We have four of us that are going to try to match you.
1: Yeah,
2: Jason, do we have a glamorous prize?
3: We have a glamorous prize. The glamorous prize is you'll get six New York State Fair free tickets for the fair, because this week we're all talking about advanced sale tickets, right?
2: Great, yeah. Great.
3: And then you'll get six guaranteed New York State Fair baseballs.
1: Really?
3: So you can show up whenever you want. And we will arrange a personal photo with Hilby, the skinny German juggling boy.
4: I have dog poo on my shoe.
3: He steps in the dog poo, so he's yelling while you're taking the photo.
4: What was there, some sort of parade?
6: I have to take a picture with the person after I stepped in my lederhosen.
2: So six tickets, and you may win those. Right. Good luck to you.
1: All right.
2: Good luck.
1: Julie, have you heard us play Blank Slate before? You just got to
3: Just say yes.
7: Yes.
1: Okay. All right.
7: It's great.
1: It's not a hard game. But again, you got to match.
3: It's your favorite game.
1: You have to match all four of us in one round, Don, in order to win the super prize. Good luck.
2: All right. In honor of the news story that we just had, we're going to start off with this. Blank cow.
1: Oh.
2: Blank, but you don't have to go down a negative road. You're going to fill in the blank.
3: But it's blank cow. It's not blank, cow blank.
2: No.
1: Blank cow.
2: Blank cow.
1: I don't know if this is the only thing I can think of. You got an answer, Jason?
3: I got an answer.
2: I got one. We might have
3: I got a baseball-themed answer.
2: Oh,
1: Julie, you locked in? Everybody
7: Else?
1: Okay, Don, what do we think? Blank cow.
5: Big cow?
1: Dead?
5: I said big.
1: Oh, big.
2: Big. Big cow.
1: Big cow.
3: Dead would have been a more appropriate answer.
1: Well, because I said...
5: I thought so.
1: I said severed cow.
2: Oh, see, I told you.
3: You said you didn't have to. You didn't say you couldn't.
2: Okay.
1: That's all I could think of.
2: All right, Julie, what did you say?
7: I had dairy.
3: Dairy. Oh, that is a good answer.
7: I come from ag and markets. I had to.
3: Of course. That's the right answer. I said holy cow.
2: I said holy cow.
3: Phil Rizzuto used to say holy cow.
2: Holy cow.
1: All right, no matches that time. But again, Don, you've already got the tickets for Saturday. This is just for your super prize. Let's see if you can get four matches with this one.
2: Rock blank. Let's not go down any sort of road. This is very family friendly.
3: I wasn't going to go there till you said that.
1: Right.
3: So you reminded me that there were naughty answers to this.
2: No naughty answers. This is the State Fair edition. We are
3: clean. I've got a State Fair related answer.
1: Oh. Really?
3: I think I do. It's a stretch.
1: All right. Don, what do we think? Rock?
5: Salt.
1: Rock salt.
2: That's a really good one.
3: That is a good answer.
2: Used for making ice cream. Very, very friendly.
1: And melting snow on the roads.
3: I was thinking more of the melting snow.
2: Okay.
1: I said rock bottom.
3: Oh. I was going to say rock bottom.
1: Yeah.
3: But I said rock and roll.
1: Oh.
3: Herman's Hermits.
2: Okay, okay.
7: I did the same. Rock and roll.
3: Yeah. Simpatico.
1: Amy, what do we want to know?
2: Really? Really? Do we have a tinge of being mean?
3: She said something dirty.
2: Rock wall. I said rock wall.
1: Judges? No, the judges not.
2: They didn't. How could the judges not be happy with that?
1: Judges, are you happy with? No. Okay. All right, Don.
2: One more.
3: Right, here we go,
1: not
3: Don.
1: Doing
3: Come
1: well
3: on.
1: At all.
2: Don
1: but that's
2: is late
1: okay.
2: for work now.
3: It's not Don's
2: it's
3: fault. It's Amy's fault for these clues.
2: Okay.
1: You got one more shot at the super prize, Don, if you can match the four of us with this one.
3: Here we go.
2: Name blank.
1: This might be it.
2: Name blank.
1: This might be a super prize.
2: You think?
1: I don't know.
3: I don't know. This feels tough.
1: This immediately came to mind for me.
7: I'm pulling for Don on this.
1: All right.
2: Okay. You got this, Don.
1: Don, what do we think? Name?
5: Tag.
4: I said name tag.
2: I said name tag.
4: Amy said name tag.
7: I said name tag.
4: You said name tag.
2: Don,
4: oh my God. It's never happened. It's been Blank Slate. You got four matches.
2: Jason totally forgot. forgot what he promised as the prize.
3: Oh my God. I promise that Don gives us $75.
7: We're going to throw some fair stuff
3: we're
7: in
3: gonna
7: there.
3: Get
2: very
3: free
2: exciting.
3: Fair tickets.
7: Yeah.
3: Free
7: fair
3: baseballs.
2: Swag. Never happens.
3: He'll be the angry German yelling man.
2: Very
1: Vinny
2: exciting.
1: Wow, Don.
2: This was big, Don.
5: I'm
2: this
5: so
2: was...
5: glad he's my hero.
1: Oh my God. Yay. You love Hilby?
3: Who doesn't?
5: Hilby is the champ.
3: Yay.
7: We got him coming back this year.
4: Do me a favor. Don't bring your dog. The poop all over the concourse.
2: Okay, well, it's great to see you both. And State Fair, the big early ticket sales go on sale as of Thursday all the way through Monday.
1: Yep. Great.
2: Discount tickets.
1: That's very exciting.
2: State Fair, Syracuse Mets night.
3: Extravaganza. Gates open at 4:30. Mini right. Kiss, Hilby.
1: And by the way, this is the first of two appearances for Jason this week. You're coming back to tell us all about the
3: Wednesday
1: rest of the
3: morning, I believe.
2: Yeah, and
3: Wednesday.
2: Actually, Julie's coming back a couple of times this summer.
7: Oh, yeah.
2: I'm excited for the great New York State Fair.
1: There you go. Always fun time having you guys in the studio. Thank you so much.
3: Thank you, guys.
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13: A few clouds early, otherwise mostly sunny for today. High of 74. Tonight, cloudy skies with a few passing clouds, low near 55. 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

I continue to binge listen to Olivia's new album. I'm absolutely obsessed with it. It's got a love side. It's got a ballad side. It's got everything you need. This is one of the love songs. It's Drop Dead on 93Q.

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It's Joey Walker on 93Q, the number one hit music station. Hope you're enjoying your weekend so far. Now, this song was a huge success before, but thanks to Jenny, it became a much bigger success after she became part of it. It's Tame Impala and Jenny with Dracula on 93Q.

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15: Central New York weather.
16: A few clouds early on, otherwise mostly sunny for the rest of today, high of 74. Tonight, clear skies with a few passing clouds, low near 55. 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

Well, if you're a fan of the Austin Powers movies, this is big. Mike Myers says, yes, an Austin Powers 4 is happening. Cannot believe the last Austin Powers movie was over 20 years ago. 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

big movie at the box office this weekend is Toy Story 5, and I find this shocking. Tom Hanks just learned that Woody, the character that he plays from Toy Story, he just found out his last name is Pride. And it's the same last name as Jesse, which is kind of weird. So, yeah, they might be related. Strange. 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

So if you're not sure on what to get Dad for Father's Day tomorrow, somebody on social media asked dads, what do you actually want? And honestly, it's pretty simple. Most dads said time with the family, maybe getting outside for a hike or doing something fun together. And yeah, a little peace and quiet for hobbies doesn't hurt either. Turns out, no crazy gifts needed, just a good day with people we love. That's all dads want. Bruno Mars, Risk It All, 93Q. For just

0: Dean. 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
11: For the rest of your Saturday, mostly sunny, not a bad day. High of 74 today. Tonight we're looking at clear skies and a few passing clouds, low near 55. 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

0: Alex Warren's got a new album coming out in August called Wild Child. 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
1: They say the holy water's watered down, and this town's lost its faith. Our colors will fade eventually, so if our time is running out, day after day, we'll make the mundane a masterpiece. Oh my, my, oh my, my love, I take one look at you, you're taking me out.

There has only been 32 country songs to ever hit number one on Billboard's Hot 100 chart. This is one of them. It's Taylor Swift, I Knew It, I Knew You, on 93Q.

0: 93Q, the number one hit music station. I'm Joey Walker. It is a summer to remember, and it's definitely going to be a summer to remember on Sunday, July 19th. That is when we bring you the fourth annual Ted and Amy 93Q Clam Bake. All-you-can-eat clams, all-you-can-eat shrimp, chicken, and so much more, plus cold drinks, games, prizes, live music from my band, The Middays. We'll be playing all your favorites from the 90s right there at Sharky's Event Center in Liverpool. And that date, again, is Sunday, July 19th from 1 to 5. Tickets, we've got them very low at this moment. Tickets are only $60. The price is going to go up. 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

Congratulations to Olivia Rodrigo's song, Driver's License. I love that song. It just made Esquire's list of the most American songs of all time. It was praised for its mix of cars and heartbreak. This is Olivia's love song. It's called Drop Dead. It's on 93Q, the number one hit music station.

I'm not sure what the box office numbers are at this point, but I'm going to take a guess that the number one movie at the box office this weekend is going to be Toy Story 5. Sienna Spyro, Die on This Hill, 93Q.

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1: I think what's so exciting about touring music is the way that the songs evolve from the studio version to the live, the live versions. And playing my new music with the band always influences the sound. I think I'm so lucky to work with such a talented group of people in our band and crew who all have their own, set of expertise and instincts as individual artists, and to see that come together is a thrill. We have so much fun in rehearsals trying all different versions of songs, and then right now as we gear up to take this album live, we've already been making lots of tweaks, which is a lot of fun. And I think, I very much have the fans in mind when we're in rehearsals. I'm like, what will they feel extra hard? So it's all about crafting that experience.

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14: Central New York weather.
15: Mostly sunny for the rest of your Saturday. Not a bad day. High of 74. Tonight we're looking at clear skies with a few passing clouds. Low near 55. 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

Well, this Tuesday, if you want to get an early start on your 4th of July fireworks, you can check out the ones at Great Northern Mall in Clay. That show's happening Tuesday night along with food trucks and more. Tame Impala and Jenny, Dracula. 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

don't forget, Dad, tomorrow is Father's Day. You're not too late. You can still go and grab Dad something nice. You haven't missed it yet, but you might want to get it soon. This is Huntrix with Golden on 93Q, the number one hit music station.

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I got drive, I don't need a car. Money really all that we fiendin' for. I'm doing things they ain't seen before. Bands ain't dumb, but extreme is all. I'm a demon lord. Fall off what? I ain't seen the horse. Called your bluff, better cite the source. Fame ain't something that I need no more.

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I'm always behind the times when it comes to TV series. I'm always watching shows that people watched years ago. Like, for example, I'm just starting to watch the show Tell Me Lies. My wife and I have been binge-watching it nonstop and love it. Although, can't stand the guy, and then just found out the two of them are dating in real life. That's crazy. This is Bruno Mars on Risk It All on 93Q. For just a

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for the rest of your Saturday. Mostly sunny, high of 74. Tonight we're looking at clear skies with a few passing clouds, low near 55. 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

Legally, I'm not sure what I'm allowed to say. All I'm going to say is this. If you love Olivia Dean, make sure you're listening Monday morning to Ted and Amy on 93Q. There's some details you're going to want to hear involving her. This is Man I Need.

Not only are we getting closer and closer to 4th of July weekend, we are getting closer and closer to the alleged Taylor Swift wedding weekend. It's supposed to be happening July 3rd. Opalites on 93Q.

0: 93Q, the number one hit music station. I'm Joey Walker. 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
1: It's Joey Walker on 93Q. I'm out. Coming up next, it's Rick Roberts. If you're a dad, have a happy Father's Day tomorrow. And a shout out to my dad. Happy Father's Day. I'll be back with you Monday morning filling in for Ted on Ted Namey 5:30 to 10. Enjoy your weekend. Before I go, it's Olivia on 93Q. See ya.

0: 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I'm Rick Roberts stepping in on your Saturday. It's Ordinary, Alex Warren.
1: They say the holy water's watered down, and this town's lost its faith. 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
14: This afternoon, can't rule out a shower or storm. Breezy, high 74. Tonight, should be mostly clear, low 56. 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

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Always a blast. 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

0: 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I'm Rick Roberts. 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
25: Central New York weather.
26: Tonight's mostly clear, low 56. Tomorrow, sunshine, a pretty nice day for Dad. 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

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Tomorrow is Father's Day. Justin Bieber's a dad. I'm a dad. 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
12: Central New York weather. Tonight, mostly clear, low 56. Tomorrow, sunshine. A pretty nice day for Dad. High 78. 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

0: The Syracuse Mets continue their homestand this weekend. They got a game tonight at NBT Bank Stadium and then a game tomorrow afternoon for Father's Day. 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

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Kiss me and I might drop dead. 93Q.

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Tonight, mostly clear, low 56. Tomorrow, a pretty nice day for Dad. Lots of sunshine, high 78. 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

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I'm Rick Roberts. I'm headed out. Kara is next. I'm leaving you with Bruno Mars, Risk It All. 93.2, the number one hit music station. Have a great night. 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

Hey, what's up? It's Kara hanging out with you here on 93Q, the number one hit music station. Hope you're having an awesome Saturday, but the party don't stop. Kicking things off tonight with some Taylor Swift. It's The Fate of Ophelia.

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It's Carrie hanging with you here on 93Q. We got more on the way from Noah Kahn, some Benson Boone, and Doja Cat. Bella K right now, keeping those good vibes. It's I Love It, I Love It, I Love It.

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Gonna be giving you the deets after Noah Kahan. It's the Great Divide.

0: K23Q is hosting our Ted and Amy's Clam Bake. 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

A throwback to a few years ago, Jack Harlow with Lovin' On Me here on 93Q. Harry Styles has been performing lots of shows recently, and people have been flying out of the country to go see him. Man, if I had that money, I would totally be there right now. Here he is right now, a new track off of his latest album, American Girls. It's on 93Q.

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the summer is here, and so is Ted and Amy's Clam Bake. 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